0: hear people say that. Too much of anything is not good for you, baby.
1: Oh, well, well.
0: But I don't know about that. There's many times that we love, we shared love, and made love. It doesn't seem to me like it's enough. There's just not enough. There's just not enough.

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2: Now, players, I got some fresh game to bring to the table today. Now, this player right here, he's different. He don't drive a Cadillac.
3: What?
2: He don't got a perm.
3: What?
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4: Man, whoever said progress was a slow process wasn't talking about me. I'm a P-I-M-P. Plus, I got the magic stick.

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0: This is such a crazy feeling though. I don't want to get too attached, but I feel like I already am. My mind's telling me one thing, but I guess I should listen to my heart.
1: კომერსანტი ეძებს პროგრესულ იდეებს.

0: just one night all we got just one night all we got just one night all we got just one night all we got
1: I ain't got time for you baby either you're mine or you're not make up your mind sweet baby right here right now